smoke when I drink, and I only drink when I overthink. I only smoke when I drink, and I only drink when I overthink. I only smoke.

It's Mr. 305 checking in for the remix. You know they had that 75 Street Brazil. Well, this year's gonna be called Gaiocho. Que hola, gata, que hola, omega. And this is how we gonna do it. Dale!

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If you don't like your job, quit. 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

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It's one place. This whole thing is just our collective shared

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What man, throughout the world, has given this extraordinary importance to pleasure? What?

has man given such importance to pleasure? Why man, throughout the world, has given this extraordinary importance to pleasure? Why continuing pursuing everlasting pleasure?

It's me, I know it's late. And I wouldn't be calling if I didn't feel this heavy. I keep telling myself I'm fine, but every quiet moment pulls me back to you.